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1: And we turn it up every time.
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2: 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I got one question. How'd you fit all that in them jeans? 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
1: Wishing. 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Hale, Hale, Hale, Hale, Hale, Hale, Hale, Hale, Hale, Hale, Hale, Hale, Hale, Hale, Hale, Hale, Hale, Hale, Hale, Hale, Hale, Hale, Hale, Hale, Hale, Hale, Hale, Hale, Hale, Hale, Hale, Hale, Hale, 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
1: síguenos como
0: @mixradiomanizales.
2: Hey, yo, Jason.
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0: Mix Radio.
2: Say something to her. Holla at her.
3: I got one question. How'd you fit all that in them jeans?
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3: 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Kimba, oh yeah.

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Just a little bit of.